0: devadesátky non-stop. 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I think it's bad news for the English game.
1: 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It's coming home, it's coming home, it's coming, football's coming home. We'll go on getting...

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But don't worry, don't stress yourself. 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

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Jsou zpátky. 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
1: 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Too sexy for my love. 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

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Non-stop. Can't touch this. Can't touch this. 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

0: 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So please, just don't let me go.
1: Hrajeme vám 90. 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